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1: 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How is

this is Jonita Gandhi. Thank you so much for watching our cover of Saw Asman featuring Mandeep Gandhi, my brother, and Anton Apostolov. I really hope you guys enjoyed the cover. We really loved recording and shooting it during my trip home in Toronto. So if you guys did like it, make sure you subscribe to my channel, that's Jonita Music, and share this video with everyone you know. Thank you so much and see you next time.